0: Something wrong with the system.
1: Oh yes, definitely. We need a change to come. A new order. Cultural, political, economic, whatever. A new order, something to make us feel free to eat our banana and dance on a new track. Oh yes, a new track, that's what we need. New track. New track.